think about the generations and to say we want to make it a better place for our children and our children's children so that they know it's a better world for them and think they can make it a better place.

I don't understand why. 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I know this is something I gotta do, but that don't mean I want to. What I'm trying to say is that I love you. I feel like this is coming to an end.

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While we were apart.

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0: My girl just caught me.
1: You made her catch you?
0: I don't know how I let this happen.
1: But who?
0: The girl next door, you know? I don't know what to do.

Tracky bottoms tucked in socks, but all of that's what the point is not. The point's that there ain't no romance around there, and there's the truth that they can't see. They'd probably like to throw a punch.

okay to carry on that way. He's over there, there's broken bones. There's only music, so that there's new ringtones. And it doesn't take no Sherlock Holmes to see it's a little different around here. Don't get me wrong though, there's boys in bands and kids in